Rush in Limelight as we are rocking and rolling, beginning our time together on a Monday night. It's Bam Bam with Genesis coming up. Also, Ozzy, Tom Petty, Queen, and now it's the Eagles.

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0: It's Genesis, and that's all on a Monday night with Bam Bam. Thank you for stopping by. Hope your Monday treated you well, and I'm going to do my best to treat you well with the best music ever made. Coming up, Steve Miller Band, Queen, and we are back with Pearl Jam.
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2: Crystal clear conditions pressing in for the early morning. Bit of a breeze coming around for the south and southwest in our low 60s. We're leaping up to 85 later on Tuesday. Lots of sun. Gusty winds coming in too behind a weak front. Only a slim chance for wet weather with that front, and it's an increasing west to northwesterly wind. Dry weather for Wednesday and Thursday. I'm meteorologist Jennifer Naramore.
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0: Steve Miller Band and Rockin' Me here as we just keep rocking and rolling all night long, but that's what keeps bringing you back. It is Bam Bam. I do appreciate you stopping by. We've got Def Leppard from Hysteria coming up here in a few minutes, and we are back with Zeppelin from Led Zeppelin 4. So stick around.
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ZZ Top out there on the road with Dwight Yoakam. They will resume their tour in Minnesota this coming Friday night. It's Bam Bam with Kansas, Pink Floyd, and Aerosmith coming up. Now, Bon Jovi.

0: I certainly wasn't right.
1: From Dark Side of the Moon, back in 1973. Pink Floyd and Money, one of my favorite things in life. It's Bam Bam. We've got some great music lined up for you. We've got Guns N' Roses getting ready to take over the Europe side of the world, and then they'll be back over here for us. Got Billy Squire coming up in a bit, some Nirvana, and we are back with classic Aerosmith next.
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3: Crystal clear conditions, pressing in for the early morning. Bit of a breeze coming around for the south and southwest in our low, low 60s. We're leaping up to 85 later on Tuesday. Lots of sun. Gusty winds coming in too behind a weak front. Only a slim chance for wet weather with that front, and it's an increasing west to northwesterly wind. Dry weather for Wednesday and Thursday. I'm meteorologist Jennifer Naramore.
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Nirvana and Dumb here on your Monday night. Glad to be with you. It's Bam Bam. Got some ELO for you coming up after this one from Guns N' Roses.

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0: From the iconic Don't Say No album of 1981, pretty much a greatest hits album for Billy Squire there. That is The Stroke. It is Bam Bam, a group out there on the road right now, Foreigner, doing well, despite no original members. They're out there, still sounding absolutely fantastic. And we'll hear from them next.
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From Full Moon Fever, it's Tom Petty running down a dream on your Monday nights. Coming up, Journey, Eagles, Zeppelin, now the Stones.

0: from open up and say, oh, that is poison and nothing but a good time. Pretty good way to start your second album. First one, you're kind of stuck doing what the record label wants you to do. The second one, you kind of start showing signs of yourself, and that one definitely did very well for the boys from the Pittsburgh area. The Who, coming up in a bit. We'll also hear from Joni Jett and the Blackhearts and Zeppelin next.
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2: Crystal clear conditions, pressing in for the early morning. Bit of a breeze coming around for the south and southwest in our low 60s. We're leaping up to 85 later on Tuesday. Lots of sun. Gusty winds coming in too behind a weak front. Only a slim chance for wet weather with that front, and it's an increasing west to northwesterly wind. Dry weather for Wednesday and Thursday. I'm meteorologist Jennifer Naramore.

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1: It's the Eagles, and they will resume their tour coming up this Thursday down in Davie, Florida. So get out there and get a chance to see them. Still sounding pretty darn good. Joan Jett coming up here in a bit. Also some Billy Idol, The Doors. Now, it's The Who.

0: Joan Jett and the Blackhearts, I Love Rock and Roll, originally done by the Arrows back in the day. Hello, hope you're having a great evening as we are just rocking and rolling all night long together. Don't forget, every weekend, a double shot weekend here where you get two in a row from your favorites back to back. That comes up Saturday, so make sure you're listening for a double shot weekend as we got the Doors next.
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Those guys getting ready to resume their world tour. They'll be in Poland beginning here in a couple weeks and before they make it their way back to the U.S. Coming up, George Thorogood, Queen, ZZ Top, coming up after Bad Company.

0: to, kind of a blues song derived from a couple older blues songs. They're mostly I'm a Man is a Bo Diddley tune that he kind of took most of that topic there from that song and put it in there. But a great song for us. Still playing it after all these years. And every time I hear it, I think about that 1958 Plymouth Fury and rumors about them trying to pick back up where they left off with the original. So we'll see if that ever happens. It's just talk. And you know how the internet is. So I did read it online. So it's probably going to happen, right?
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2: Crystal clear conditions, pressing in for the early morning, bit of a breeze coming around from the south and southwest in our low 60s. We're leaping up to 85 later on Tuesday, lots of sun. Gusty winds coming in too behind a weak front. Only a slim chance for wet weather with that front, and it's an increasing west to northwesterly wind. Dry weather for Wednesday and Thursday. I'm meteorologist Jennifer Naramore.
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0: July 11th is the day. That is when AC/DC brings their nastiness back to the U.S., kicking off a U.S. tour in Charlotte, North Carolina, at the Bank of America Stadium there. Looking forward to that. Hopefully I'll get a chance to swing by someplace and check them out again. You never know. Most of these bands we're playing, get a chance to see them because it might be your last opportunity.
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From 86, that's Bon Jovi, giving love a bad name as we crack open another hour of your Monday with Def Leppard coming up, also Metallica, Tom Petty, The Scorpions, and now it's R.E.M.

0: from the Black Album, as they call it, back in 1991. That is Metallica and Inner Sandman. Thank you for stopping by, hanging out. I saw this. I don't know if I can really believe it, but it was on a podcast, and it was supposedly actually Gene Simmons. But Kiss supposedly talking about being back in the studio and putting us out a new album. Be their first one in 10 years. So we'll see. If it's Paul and Gene, or Paul and Gene, and Tommy, and I always forget the other dude's name, but we'll see if it's them, or if they bring in other players. Maybe it's just Gene and Paul. I don't know, but supposedly we'll have some new Kiss music. Hopefully by the end of the year. Coming up, we've got Zeppelin, Whitesnake, and Def Leppard next.
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2: Crystal clear conditions, pressing in for the early morning. Bit of a breeze coming around from the south and southwest in our low 60s. We're leaping up to 85 later on Tuesday. Lots of sun. Gusty winds coming in too behind a weak front. Only a slim chance for wet weather with that front, and it's an increasing west to northwesterly wind. Dry weather for Wednesday and Thursday. I'm meteorologist Jennifer Naramore.
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June 16th, those guys plan on resuming their tour over in Malta and then hitting the kind of eastern and southern part of Europe before making their way back to the U.S., celebrating their 60 years of rocking and rolling. Taking us back to 79 and in through the outdoor. Here's Zeppelin. Oh, my Lord.

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1: Crystal clear conditions, pressing in for the early morning. Bit of a breeze coming around from the south and southwest in our low, low 60s. We're leaping up to 85 later on Tuesday. Lots of sun. Gusty winds coming in too behind a weak front. Only a slim chance for wet weather with that front, and it's an increasing west to northwesterly wind. Dry weather for Wednesday and Thursday. I'm meteorologist Jennifer Naramore.
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1: Crystal clear conditions, pressing in for the early morning. Bit of a breeze coming around from the south and southwest in our low, low 60s. We're leaping up to 85 later on Tuesday. Lots of sun. Gusty winds coming in too behind a weak front. Only a slim chance for wet weather with that front, and it's an increasing west to northwesterly wind. Dry weather for Wednesday and Thursday. I'm meteorologist Jennifer Naramore.
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1: Crystal clear conditions, pressing in for the early morning. Bit of a breeze coming around from the south and southwest in our low 60s. We're leaping up to 85 later on Tuesday. Lots of sun. Gusty winds coming in too behind a weak front. Only a slim chance for wet weather with that front, and it's an increasing west to northwesterly wind. Dry weather for Wednesday and Thursday. I'm meteorologist Jennifer Naramore.
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1: Crystal clear conditions, pressing in for the early morning. Bit of a breeze coming around from the south and southwest in our low, low 60s. We're leaping up to 85 later on Tuesday. Lots of sun. Gusty winds coming in, too, behind a weak front. Only a slim chance for wet weather with that front, and it's an increasing west to northwesterly wind. Dry weather for Wednesday and Thursday. I'm meteorologist Jennifer Naramore.
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1: High-level clouds continue to spread our way. It'll be breezy from time to time with a high temperature 84. Mostly clear overnight till low 53. Then sunny and not quite as warm on Wednesday with a high near 80. Wednesday night's low 54 and low 80s expected in breezy Thursday. I'm meteorologist Dan Holliday.
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0: Sitting back, taking it easy with the Eagles, and you're cruising with Cadle. 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
2: High-level clouds continue to spread our way. It'll be breezy from time to time with a high temperature 84. Mostly clear overnight till low 53. Then sunny and not quite as warm on Wednesday with a high near 80. Wednesday night's low 54 and low 80s expected in breezy Thursday. I'm meteorologist Dan Holliday.
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0: That's right. Don't you forget about me. You're cruising with Gatel. Man, I really love Judd Nelson in Breakfast Club. I mean, he was like the cool guy that everybody wanted to be, but he probably ended up a used car salesman. What do you think? Hold on tight.
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3: News headlines. Atchison police made a traffic stop that ended with an arrest. Authorities say 26-year-old Michaela Ramirez of St. Joseph had methamphetamine, marijuana, and drug paraphernalia, plus multiple traffic violations. She was booked into the Atchison County Jail. St. Joseph is moving fast on downtown parking. The city closes the 4th and Felix Streets garage near St. Joseph Civic Arena on May 18th, then 6th and Jules. Upper sections come down. Both sites reopen as surface lots. St. Joseph is recognizing longtime public servant James Wheeler with a key to the city for 42 years of service. In a separate move, the City Council okayed taxable industrial development revenue bonds backing Clarios LLC's $400 million expansion, with Brad Lau citing the city's hands-on approach. Find more news at stjosephpost.com.

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0: Hey, if you weren't singing that at the top of your lungs and giving a true rebel yell, well, then you're not feeling the music, man. Who cares what the cars next to you or even your coworkers think? Well, maybe the guy in the next cubicle. He might be upset.
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2: High-level clouds continue to spread our way. It'll be breezy from time to time with a high temperature 84. Mostly clear overnight till 53. Then sunny and not quite as warm on Wednesday with a high near 80. Wednesday night's low 54 and low 80s expected in breezy Thursday. I'm meteorologist Dan Holliday.
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So check it out, man. We have had the biggest winner ever on Price is Right. It happened last Friday. We're going to get to that in 10, so hold on tight.

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0: kids today think they came up with the abbreviations? 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Before there was ever BRB or OMG, we had ELO. 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
1: News headlines. Breaking now from Atchison, a traffic stop ends with a St. Joseph woman in custody. Police say 26-year-old Michaela Ramirez had methamphetamine, marijuana, and drug paraphernalia, plus multiple traffic violations. She was booked into the Atchison County Jail. St. Joseph is moving fast on downtown parking. The city will close the 4th and Felix Streets garage near St. Joseph Civic Arena on May 18th, then tackle 6th and Jules. Upper levels come down, leaving surface lots over structural concerns. St. Joseph is recognizing longtime public servant James Wheeler, honored with a key to the city for 42 years of service. Meanwhile, the City Council okayed taxable industrial development revenue bonds backing Clarios LLC's $400 million expansion, as Brad Lau notes the city's hands-on approach. Find more news at stjosephpost.com.
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0: Guns N' Roses, Knocking on Heaven's Door. And yes, I do like that version better. I'm just saying, it's a little controversial, I know. 15 Minutes of Shame going out to some folks from Florida.
1: Well, that was unfortunate.
0: Yeah, I bet you could guess that, man. A couple burglars hopped a fence at a school and stole like 100 hot dogs. Check it out.
2: Why hot dogs of all things? Whatever you can find is what they'll take.
3: It's unfortunate and sad that they would think that that would be a good time. I hope they do get in trouble, so at least they know you gotta nip it in the bud while they're young, so they won't become, it escalates to something else in the future.
4: Can you believe that, idiot?
0: Yes, man. So I'm guessing it to be a couple of kids rode their bicycles in, hopped the fence, stole 100 hot dogs and some ice cream.
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0: I'm just saying, maybe they were hungry. 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Hold on tight.
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7: Increasing cloudiness coming our way for today as we do have a fast-moving front coming on through. The chances for wet weather with that boundary on the low inside. We're climbing up to the low to mid-80s for the high with an increasing westerly wind. Clear with a gusty north to northwesterly wind behind the front tonight, a low 50s. Sunny tomorrow, the high close to 80. I'm meteorologist Jennifer Naramore.
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0: I'll Be Your Beast of Burden. That was the Rolling Stones, and you've been cruising with Cadel. Always come as you are, never change a thing. Unless you're a bad human, then you should probably change a few things. Ain't that right, Scoop?
1: You bet.
0: Go out, man. Have a good time tonight. I'm going to tell you this, though.
2: It's a long road ahead.
0: It really is. So please do not drink and drive. And look out for yourself, your family, your friends. It's all you've got in this world.
1: Yes, sir.
0: We'll be back tomorrow. Peace.
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Welcome to your Tuesday. I am Darren Dunn. I'll set you up for a full day of success after Bob Seger and the Silver Bullet Band. Right out, Def Leppard.

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0: St. Joe's Classic Rock Station, KY102. Setting you up for a full day of success, not just some of it. I am Darren Dunn. More of what you want on the way next. What can you expect out of me today? Well, we'll discuss what it is versus what it's like. Get you some wow, those words of wisdom while we... Wow, wow. Things that make you go, hmm. Plus the ever-changing game, the name game, and the quiz question, all here today with Darren Dunn.
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2: Increasing cloudiness coming our way for today as we do have a fast-moving front coming on through. The chances for wet weather with that boundary on the low inside. We're climbing up to the low to mid-80s for the high with an increasing westerly wind. Clear with a gusty north to northwesterly wind behind the front tonight, a low 50s. Sunny tomorrow, the high close to 80. I'm meteorologist Jennifer Naramore.
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0: St. Joe's Classic Rock Station, KY102. What it is versus what it's like. Darren Dunn alongside you. More of what you want on the way next. It's Mother's Day. We just had that, right? Well, what it is telling mom to relax while her family does everything. What it's like telling a pilot to relax while passengers fly the plane.
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Some wow, whoa, words of wisdom coming up after Joan Jett and the Blackhearts. Right now, Tom Petty.

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1: 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Whoa, those words of wisdom. I am Darren Dunn. More of what you love on the way next. 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
3: Increasing cloudiness coming our way for today as we do have a fast-moving front coming on through. The chances for wet weather with that boundary on the low inside. We're climbing up to the low to mid-80s for the high with an increasing westerly wind. Clear with a gusty north to northwesterly wind behind the front tonight, a low 50s. Sunny tomorrow, the high close to 80. I'm meteorologist Jennifer Naramore.
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St. Joe's Classic Rock Station, KY102. One of those head scratchers, fist to the chin thinkers, things that make you go, huh. Coming up after Aerosmith, right now, Ozzy.

0: 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Time for one of those head scratchers. Fist to the chin thinkers. Things that make you go, I am Darren Dunn. I saw a bird with a worm yesterday at 3 p.m.
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The ever-changing game, can you name that show? We'll find out after Blue Oyster Cult. Right now, Billy Idol.

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0: Rock in the Heartland, KY102. The ever-changing game, can you name that show? I am Darren Dunn Van Halen, on the way next. Featuring characters like Kevin Arnold and Winnie Cooper, this series came to an end on this date in 1993.
1: The Wonder Years.
0: That is it, yes. Who is this?
1: Carla.
0: All right, Carla, you got good childhood memories?
1: Sure.
0: Okay, what are some of your best ones?
1: Spending the night with my friends and playing hide and seek.
0: Yes, and not having to pay bills has to be high up there too, right?
1: 100%.
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3: Increasing cloudiness coming our way for today as we do have a fast-moving front coming on through. The chances for wet weather with that boundary on the low inside. We're climbing up to the low to mid-80s for the high with an increasing westerly wind. Clear with a gusty north to northwesterly wind behind the front tonight to low 50s. Sunny tomorrow, the high close to 80. I'm meteorologist Jennifer Naramore.
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0: St. Joe's Classic Rock Station, KY102. The name game, movie bio. I am Darren Dunn, the Red Hot Chili Peppers on the way next. Looking for a movie that came out in 2014, rated PG-13, an action crime drama starring Aaron Paul, and the subject, street racing.
1: Need for Speed.
0: That is it, yes. Who is this?
1: Alexis.
0: All right, you have a need for speed?
1: Sometimes.
0: What do you do? You just go a little bit over the speed limit or what?
1: Sometimes, yeah. I feel like everybody does that on a rough morning.
0: Okay. You're not racing for pink slips, though, or anything like that?
1: No. I try my best not to.
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1: Quiz question time with Darren Dunn, Alice in Chains on the way next. We are most likely to stop this chore halfway through.
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1: Cleaning out the garage. 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Who's this?
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6: Keeping a small in chance for wet weather of the forecast. As we're finishing off today, we do have a front crossing through. The winds will be picking up from the west, and our highs are ranging from the low to mid 80s, settling down to some low 50s for tonight with a clear sky and an increasing north to northwesterly wind. Sunny throughout our Wednesday, the high upper 70s to near 80. Dry weather Thursday. I'm meteorologist Jennifer Naramore.
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0: KY102, the speed limit. Darren Dunn checking in one final time. Journey on the way next. Sitting on the highway, waiting to catch speeders, a state trooper spotted a car crawling along at just 22 miles per hour. And he thought, that's just as dangerous as going too fast. So he turned on his lights, pulled the car over. Inside were six elderly ladies, all wide-eyed, like they'd seen a ghost. The driver said, "Officer, I don't understand. I was not speeding. What's the problem?" He replied, "Ma'am, driving too slowly can be just as dangerous as speeding." The woman calmly said, "But I was going exactly 22 miles per hour." Trying not to laugh, the officer explained, "That's not the speed limit, ma'am. That's the route number." Her face turned red. "Oh, thank you, officer," she said with a nervous laugh. As he walked away, he looked back at the other ladies, still pale and silent. So he asked, "Are they all right?" The woman smiled and said, "They'll be fine in a minute. We just got off Route 142.
1: I hate goodbyes.
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1: Just go ahead.
0: That's it. I'm out. Let's do it again tomorrow. Until then, you know what it's been with Darren Dunn.
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Billy Idol's Rebel Yell, wrapping up another long set of classic rock. The Crew, they performed with Carrie Underwood during the American Idol finale last night. Here's a little bit of how it sounded.

0: they made Vince edit the lyrics here a little bit. He sounds okay. He sounds a little worn out, but he's okay. Foghat's on the way. Puddle of Mud 38 special coming up in a few.
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2: Giving a small in chance for wet weather of the forecast. As we're finishing off today, we do have a front crossing through. The winds will be picking up from the west, and our highs are ranging from the low to mid-80s, settling down to some low 50s for tonight with a clear sky and an increasing north to northwesterly wind. Sunny throughout our Wednesday, the high upper 70s to near 80. Dry weather Thursday. I'm meteorologist Jennifer Naramore.
0: All right, so you're looking for something fun to do this Saturday? St. Joe Harley Davidson's got you covered. There's no better way to spend a Saturday than St. Joe Harley Davidson's Smoking Saturday Tunes. 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

0: 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Rush, Linkin Park, Heart, and Joan Jett. That is coming up in a few.
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0: St. Joe's Classic Rock, KY102, Uncle Dave Radio Show. It's National Limerick Day. See, there once was a man from Nantucket. No, I'm not doing it. Don't even ask. Police on the way. It's STP.
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0: St. Joe's Classic Rock, KY102. It's Roxanne from the Police wrapping up yet another long set of classic rock. We're going to turn right around and do it again. Jimi Hendrix kicking things off, Metallica, Styx, and Def Leppard on the way.
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2: Giving a small in chance for wet weather, the forecast. As we're finishing off today, we do have a front crossing through. The winds will be picking up from the west, and our highs are ranging from the low to mid-80s, settling down to some low 50s for tonight with a clear sky and an increasing north to northwesterly wind. Sunny throughout our Wednesday, the high upper 70s to near 80. Dry weather Thursday. I'm meteorologist Jennifer Naramore.
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0: St. Joe's Classic Rock, KY102. There is Sticks, Come Sail Away, Uncle Dave Radio Show. Some jerk was caught throwing rocks at an endangered monk seal in Hawaii. And he said, yo, I'm rich, I can pay the fines. Vigilante then knocked him around, beat him up. And the seal attacker is going to get prosecuted. The guy who threw the rock now faces a $50,000 fine.
1: Why would you throw a rock at it? Hello? He just threw a rock at a sea lion. We have that on video.
0: Gotta be nice in Hawaii. You can't be stupid and out of pocket. Because it's their island, not yours. Tom Petty's on the way. Skid Row, Pink Floyd, coming up.
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0: 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The Uncle Dave Radio Show. Cops in Florida investigating a burglary where they stole 100 hot dogs. It's only in Florida.
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0: St. Joe's Classic Rock, KY102. All right, cops in Florida investigating two burglars. These guys hopped a fence at a high school, messed around on bicycles and other equipment, stole 100 hot dogs and some ice cream. People in the community, they're a little ticked. Little ticked.
1: Why hot dogs of all things? Whatever you can find is what they'll take.
2: It's unfortunate and sad that they would think that that would be a good time. I hope they do get in trouble, so at least they know you gotta nip it in the bud while they're young, so they won't become, it escalates to something else in the future.
0: Yeah, get them while they're young. Prosecute the daylights out of them. Steve Miller on the way. Zeppelin, Poison, Aerosmith, and the Stones next.
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4: Keeping a small in chance for wet weather, the forecast. As we're finishing off today, we do have a front crossing through. The winds will be picking up from the west, and our highs are ranging from the low to mid-80s, settling down to some low 50s for tonight with a clear sky and an increasing north to northwesterly wind. Sunny throughout our Wednesday, the high upper 70s to near 80. Dry weather Thursday. I'm meteorologist Jennifer Naramore.
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1: Stones wrapping up another long set. A woman on TikTok went viral. She showed off a disgusting onion that she cut into, had a red and brown goo on the inside. 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
2: Oh my God, I want to barf so bad. 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Oh my God. This is the bag of onions. I just got this from Walmart, like a grocery delivery a few days ago. They look all right, you know? Ew.
1: Yeah, ew. I'll probably never eat another onion if I saw that. 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

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Since the 80s, it's been a rough go for Sizzler restaurants. Are they making a comeback? We'll tell you in a couple of minutes. It's Bon Jovi. Shut up!

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0: died and you just died and you watched. 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
2: 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That being said, they've seen an increase in sales. 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
5: Front moving away and behind it. We'll see some gusty north to northwesterly winds through the night. Crystal clear conditions and our low dropping to the low 50s. Pressing toward the upper 70s to near 80 later on Wednesday with lots of sun. Partly sunny and breezy too on Thursday with our high from the low to mid 80s. We have a chance for showers with thunderstorms returning Thursday night. I'm meteorologist Jennifer Naramore.
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0: St. Joe's Classic Rock, KY102. Smashing Pumpkins on the Uncle Dave Radio Show. Jimmy Kimmel's going to air a rerun. This during Stephen Colbert's Final Night of the Late Show. And that's next week on the 21st. Why is that going to happen? Because he's going to be on the Colbert Show with everybody else. All the other night show hosts are all going to do reruns and join Colbert and wish him goodbye. That's going to be a cool show. I'm going to have to watch that. Ozzy on the way, Scorps, Billy Squire next.
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0: All right, so you're looking for something fun to do this Saturday? St. Joe Harley Davidson's got you covered. 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

0: St. Joe's Classic Rock, KY102. There's Kansas wrapping up another long set of classic rock. Hey, it's Uncle Dave. Stick around. I'm going to kick things up with Van Halen. And I got some REO Speedwagon on the way.
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2: Front moving away and behind it. We'll see some gusty north to northwesterly winds through the night. Crystal clear conditions and our low dropping to the low 50s. Pressing toward the upper 70s to near 80 later on Wednesday with lots of sun. Partly sunny and breezy too on Thursday with our high from the low to mid 80s. We have a chance for showers with thunderstorms returning Thursday night. I'm meteorologist Jennifer Naramore.
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1: Here's Toto. I'm going to take off. Bam Bam's in next. Kicking things out for Guns N' Roses. Got Pink Floyd, Sabbath on the way.
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